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0: time zone am I on? What country am I in?
1: It doesn't matter. It's 5 o'clock somewhere.
0: It's always on 5 in Margaritaville, come to think of it.
1: Yeah, I heard that.
0: You've been there, haven't you?
1: Yes, sir.
0: I've seen your boat there.
1: I've been to Margaritaville a few times.
0: All right. Well, that's good.
1: Stumble my way back.
0: Okay. Well, we just want to make sure you can keep it between the navigational beacons.
1: Between the buoys. 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
0: All right. Well, it's 5 o'clock. 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
1: I'm ready. Crank it up.
0: Let's get out of here.
1: I'm gone.

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1: Temperatures are going to surge, and as a result, it's going to get hot around here.
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0: For Northwest Indiana, temperatures will drop to around 60 tonight under clear skies. We'll be mostly sunny on Wednesday with highs in the upper 70s. Low 80s on Thursday with lots of sunshine. Partly sunny on Friday with a chance of showers and storms late in the day. Highs will be in the low 80s. Upper 70s on Saturday with mostly cloudy skies and a chance of showers and storms in the afternoon. That's your region forecast.
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0: 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It brings the heat.
1: Temperatures are going to surge, and as a result, it's going to get hot around here.
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0: For Northwest Indiana, clear skies tonight with lows around 60. We'll be sunny on Wednesday with highs in the mid to upper 70s. Mostly clear Wednesday night with lows back around 60. More sunshine on Thursday, though, with highs in the low 80s. We'll be in the low 80s on Friday with partly sunny skies. There's a slight chance of showers or thunderstorms late in the day. Saturday, highs in the upper 70s with mostly cloudy skies and another chance of showers and storms in the afternoon. That's your region forecast.
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1: Iran has launched ballistic missiles at U.S. forces in the Middle East. CENTCOM says in a post on X, all of the missiles were successfully intercepted. CENTCOM describes the assault as an attempted surprise attack. Jay Clayton has become the next director of U.S. National Intelligence. The Senate confirmed Clayton Tuesday by a party-line vote of 51 to 47. Clayton's the former Securities and Exchange Commission chair and current U.S. attorney for the Southern District of New York. Two Democrats in Georgia are advancing to a runoff in that state's special election to fill a U.S. House seat. That'll decide who'll serve out the remaining term of the late Democratic Congressman David Scott. Scott's daughter, Marcy Scott, and Everton Blair will move on to the next round. And NBC News projects South Dakota Governor Larry Roden will win that state's Republican primary runoff for governor, defeating businessman Toby Doden. I'm Scott Carr.
2: For Northwest Indiana, it's a little chilly this morning. We're in the low 60s with clear skies. We'll warm up though. Sunny today with highs in the upper 70s. Mostly clear tonight with lows back in the low 60s. We'll be sunny again Thursday with highs in the low 80s. Partly sunny Friday with highs in the low 80s. There's a slight chance of storms late in the day. Saturday, mostly cloudy and cooler with highs in the upper 70s. There's a chance we could have some more showers and storms in the afternoon. That's your region forecast.
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south of Sanity, Zach Top, Indiana 105. Mac McLeod, you're about this. Hypochondriacs are often told they will worry themselves into an early grave, but scientists have found that hypochondriacs actually have a lower risk of dying. This is Garth Brooks. Blame it on.

0: for Northwest Indiana. We're starting off our morning in the low 60s, but we'll warm up quickly. Sunny skies with highs in the mid to upper 70s expected today. Wednesday night, mostly clear with lows back in the low 60s. Sunny on Thursday with highs in the low 80s. We'll be in the low 80s again Friday with partly sunny skies. There's a slight chance of showers or storms late in the day. Saturday will be mostly cloudy and cooler with highs in the upper 70s. There's another chance of showers and storms in the afternoon. That's your region forecast.
1: 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It brings the heat.
2: Temperatures are going to surge, and as a result, it's going to get hot around here.
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1: Iran has launched ballistic missiles at U.S. forces in the Middle East. CENTCOM says in a post on X, all of the missiles were successfully intercepted. CENTCOM describes the assault as an attempted surprise attack. Jay Clayton has become the next director of U.S. National Intelligence. The Senate confirmed Clayton Tuesday by a party-line vote of 51-47. Clayton's the former Securities and Exchange Commission chair and current U.S. Attorney for the Southern District of New York. Two Democrats

0: And NBC News projects South Dakota Governor Larry Roden will win that state's Republican primary runoff for governor, defeating businessman Toby Doden. I'm Scott Carr.
1: For Northwest Indiana, skies have cleared overnight. We're starting out in the low 60s. We'll be sunny today with highs in the upper 70s. Mostly clear tonight with lows back in the low 60s. Sunny again on Thursday with highs in the low 80s. We'll be in the low 80s on Friday with partly sunny skies and a chance of showers in the afternoon. Saturday, mostly cloudy and cooler with highs in the upper 70s. There's another chance of showers and storms late in the day. That's your region forecast.
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For Northwest Indiana, it's a little chilly this morning. We're in the low 60s with clear skies. We'll warm up, though. Sunny today with highs in the upper 70s. Mostly clear tonight with lows back in the low 60s. We'll be sunny again Thursday with highs in the low 80s. Partly sunny Friday with highs in the low 80s. There's a slight chance of storms late in the day. Saturday, mostly cloudy and cooler with highs in the upper 70s. There's a chance we could have some more showers and storms in the afternoon. That's your region forecast.

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1: Iran has launched ballistic missiles at U.S. forces in the Middle East. CENTCOM says in a post on X, all of the missiles were successfully intercepted. CENTCOM describes the assault as an attempted surprise attack. Jay Clayton has become the next director of U.S. National Intelligence. The Senate confirmed Clayton Tuesday by a party-line vote of 51-47. Clayton's the former Securities and Exchange Commission chair and current U.S. attorney for the Southern District of New York. Two Democrats in Georgia are advancing to a runoff in that state's special election to fill a U.S. House seat. That'll decide who'll serve out the remaining term of the late Democratic Congressman David Scott. Scott's daughter, Marcy Scott, and Everton Blair will move on to the next round. And NBC News projects South Dakota Governor Larry Roden will win that state's Republican primary runoff for governor, defeating businessman Toby Doden. I'm Scott Carr.
2: For Northwest Indiana, we're starting off our morning in the low 60s, but we'll warm up quickly. Sunny skies with highs in the mid to upper 70s expected today. Wednesday night, mostly clear with lows back in the low 60s. Sunny on Thursday with highs in the low 80s. We'll be in the low 80s again Friday with partly sunny skies. There's a slight chance of showers or storms late in the day. Saturday will be mostly cloudy and cooler with highs in the upper 70s. There's another chance of showers and storms in the afternoon. That's your region forecast.
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0: We're starting out in the low 60s. We'll be sunny today with highs in the upper 70s. Mostly clear tonight with lows back in the low 60s. Sunny again on Thursday with highs in the low 80s. We'll be in the low 80s on Friday with partly sunny skies and a chance of showers in the afternoon. Saturday, mostly cloudy and cooler with highs in the upper 70s. There's another chance of showers and storms late in the day. That's your region forecast.
1: 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It brings the heat.
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1: Iran has launched ballistic missiles at U.S. forces in the Middle East. CENTCOM says in a post on X, all of the missiles were successfully intercepted. CENTCOM describes the assault as an attempted surprise attack. Jay Clayton has become the next director of U.S. National Intelligence. The Senate confirmed Clayton Tuesday by a party-line vote of 51-47. Clayton's the former Securities and Exchange Commission chair and current U.S. attorney for the Southern District of New York. Two Democrats.

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1: For Northwest Indiana, it's a little chilly this morning. We're in the low 60s with clear skies. We'll warm up though. Sunny today with highs in the upper 70s. Mostly clear tonight with lows back in the low 60s. We'll be sunny again Thursday with highs in the low 80s. Partly sunny Friday with highs in the low 80s. There's a slight chance of storms late in the day. Saturday, mostly cloudy and cooler with highs in the upper 70s. There's a chance we could have some more showers and storms in the afternoon. That's your region forecast.
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0: Northwest Indiana. We're starting off our morning in the low 60s, but we'll warm up quickly. Sunny skies with highs in the mid to upper 70s expected today. Wednesday night, mostly clear with lows back in the low 60s. Sunny on Thursday with highs in the low 80s. We'll be in the low 80s again Friday with partly sunny skies. There's a slight chance of showers or storms late in the day. Saturday will be mostly cloudy and cooler with highs in the upper 70s. There's another chance of showers and storms in the afternoon. That's your region forecast.
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1: Iran has launched ballistic missiles at U.S. forces in the Middle East. CENTCOM says in a post on X, all of the missiles were successfully intercepted. CENTCOM describes the assault as an attempted surprise attack. Jay Clayton has become the next director of U.S.

0: National Intelligence. The Senate confirmed Clayton Tuesday by a party-line vote of 51-47. Clayton's the former Securities and Exchange Commission chair and current U.S. Attorney for the Southern District of New York. Two Democrats in Georgia are advancing to a runoff in that state's special election to fill a U.S. House seat. That'll decide who'll serve out the remaining term of the late Democratic Congressman David Scott. Scott's daughter, Marcy Scott, and Everton Blair will move on to the next round. And NBC News projects South Dakota Governor Larry Roden will win that state's Republican primary runoff for governor, defeating businessman Toby Doden. I'm Scott Carr.
1: For Northwest Indiana, skies have cleared overnight. We're starting out in the low 60s. We'll be sunny today with highs in the upper 70s. Mostly clear tonight with lows back in the low 60s. Sunny again on Thursday with highs in the low 80s. We'll be in the low 80s on Friday with partly sunny skies and a chance of showers in the afternoon. Saturday, mostly cloudy and cooler with highs in the upper 70s. There's another chance of showers and storms late in the day. That's your region forecast.
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3: 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Hi, this is Dierks Bentley. 515-0,
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0: Northwest Indiana. It's a little chilly this morning. We're in the low 60s with clear skies. We'll warm up though. Sunny today with highs in the upper 70s. Mostly clear tonight with lows back in the low 60s. We'll be sunny again Thursday with highs in the low 80s. Partly sunny Friday with highs in the low 80s. There's a slight chance of storms late in the day. Saturday, mostly cloudy and cooler with highs in the upper 70s. There's a chance we could have some more showers and storms in the afternoon. That's your region forecast.
1: Summer weather in the region. It brings the heat.
2: Temperatures are going to surge, and as a result, it's going to get hot around here.
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2: U.S. Central Command says Iran has launched ballistic missiles at U.S. forces in the Middle East. In a post on X, CENTCOM said all of the missiles were successfully intercepted. Two Democrats are advancing to a runoff in Georgia's special election to fill a U.S. House seat. Here's Scott Carr.
3: The runoff will decide who will serve out the remaining term of the late Democratic Congressman David Scott, who passed away in April. Scott's daughter, Marcy Scott, and Everton Blair will move on now to the next round. Meantime, NBC News projects South Dakota Governor Larry Roden will win that state's Republican primary runoff for governor, defeating businessman Toby Doden after no candidate won enough votes in the initial primary in June. Roden will face off against former Democratic state senator Dan Ahlers in November. I'm Scott Carr.
2: And a Georgia high school shooter has been sentenced to life in prison. Colt Gray killed two students and two teachers in 2024 at Appalachie High School in Winder. I'm Mark Mayfield.
4: Governor Braun on Tuesday announced the launch of the Indiana State of Owner Readiness Survey. Findings will be compiled into a first-of-its-kind report to help business owners and others better understand the challenges and opportunities surrounding business transition planning. The governor's office said the confidential survey is meant for owners of privately held businesses located in Indiana and takes about 15 minutes to complete. A news release said research has shown 3 out of 4 business owners profoundly regret selling their business within 1 year of the transaction, often because they were not adequately prepared for the transition. The American Iron and Steel Institute says domestic raw steel production totaled over 1.8 million net tons in the week ending July 25th, almost a 5% increase from the same period last year. The capability utilization rate for the most recent week was just over 80%. 500,000 net tons came out of the Great Lakes District, where region mills are located. Adjusted year-to-date production is up 5.8% from 2025, according to the weekly estimates. In south central Indiana, Grillo's Pickles is celebrating the opening of its newest plant located just north

0: Yeah.
1: Well, it feels a little cool this morning, but it is going to warm up to a high of 78. Tomorrow on Thursday, high of 84. So that's going to be the warmest day of the week, it looks like, until we hit next week on Tuesday. Hope you're having a great morning so far. It is a Wednesday. You're halfway through the week. We call it a Wagon Wednesday around here, and we're headed out to the Hobart Humane Society later this morning to hear about some of the adoptable pets looking their forever home. Make sure you're ready on our Facebook page for that video on Indiana 105. Let me tell you.

0: Bailey Zimmerman for your Wednesday morning. It is Indiana 105. I'm Katie Day. You're halfway through the week, and that right there is a cause for celebration. That's why we have a special name for it. Look around, it's something. Hooray! What is it? That's right. What day is it? What day is it? Someday. Woo! Question of the day is going to be up on Facebook here in about an hour at Indiana 105. We are going to take a trip into the viral spiral and see what is trending this morning around 7:30. And you might get a laugh or two, but this will likely make you some enemies in the workplace.
1: No accidents or incidents to report early from what we can see. If you see something we're missing or something that's just developing, you can certainly give us a call if it's safe to do so. 219-405-7743. If you're headed to Chicago early, inbound forward to the Rhine looks good. South Shore trains reporting on time. Scott Rosenberg, Region News Team Traffic.
2: For Northwest Indiana, a beach hazard statement remains in effect this morning. High wave action and dangerous currents expected at Lake Michigan beaches. Waves 3 to 6 feet expected. Today, a high around 77. North wind 5 to 10 miles per hour. Mostly clear skies tonight with a low around 60. Sunny skies Thursday with a high around 83. Partly cloudy Thursday night, lows in the lower 60s. Chance of showers Friday with a high near 78. That's your region forecast.
0: 516, good morning for your hump day. Valparaiso's at 62, Lowell 61, and Munster at 63.
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Using artificial intelligence can really help your overall productivity in the workplace, but it can also be used for evil. Yeah. Well, this new trend is ruining the little bond that you might have with your coworkers, so stay cautious, okay? More on that in 6 minutes on Indiana 105. I've been

0: just because other people are doing it doesn't mean that this would be the best idea to try out in the office. Hey, it's Katie Day on Indiana 105, and I imagine that this has HR in a frenzy. A new trend in the workplace has people using AI to make it look like there is food waiting in the break room for everyone, but really, there's no food there at all. Just an empty table that encourages the feelings of starvation and betrayal. And the one thing that I've learned is that you don't play around at work about whether or not there is free food. A few times now, we've been promised free donuts and they never came. What started as an overall positive day of us looking forward to the free donuts quickly spiraled out of control because here at the station, nobody brought food in that day. We didn't pack our own lunches. We thought, hey, free donuts? We have that to look forward to, and then they never came. But hey, nothing a Snickers from the vending machine can't fix.
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1: The cleanup continues after Monday's intense storms in the region. Teams from the National Weather Service were out yesterday surveying damage and have confirmed at least four tornadoes in the Chicago area, including an EF1 tornado that hit Lansing before lifting near the Illinois-Indiana state line in Munster. A team was also assessing damage in the south suburbs of Markham, Harvey, and Hazelcrest. Illinois is set to launch a school cell phone ban. Governor Pritzker signed a law that requires school districts to develop and implement a bell-to-bell policy restricting access to cell phones between the hours of the first arrival bell to the final dismissal bell. Officials believe the measure will encourage students to connect more with curriculum and each other and allow educators to focus on teaching. On September 1st, the State Board of Education in Illinois will share a template policy for school districts to bring to community discussion. Illinois schools will implement finalized cell phone policies for the start of the 2027-2028 academic year. A new study out of Penn State University shows eating an avocado every day may help reduce the risk of heart disease in obese adults.
2: So this means that one small dietary modification every day can improve your long-term heart disease risk.
1: An author of the study says the findings show eating avocados regularly reduces low-density lipoprotein particles, the proteins that transport bad cholesterol in the blood. Health officials say it translates into a roughly 4% reduction in heart disease risk among those who are obese. Researchers analyzed data originally collected from nearly 800 participants in a six-month study of adults 25 years and older. Your forecast for the region coming up. I'm Laura Volushko.
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4: Some paving and seal coat operations going on, and you should probably avoid Route 8 if you can between US 231 and Hebron and State Road 49 in Coutts. That seal coating going on through Thursday during the daytime hours. And then that work starts each morning right around 6 a.m. and continues to about 6 p.m. So motorists encouraged to seek alternate routes. In addition, they're doing some of the same stuff, seal coating, in Pulaski County, State Road 39 between Route 14 and Route 16 for the rest of this week. 219-405-7743, our hotline. No accidents or incidents to report. Volume starting to build early on a Wednesday morning. Scott Rosenberg, Region News Team Traffic.
1: For Northwest Indiana, a beach hazard statement remains in effect this morning. High wave action and dangerous currents expected at Lake Michigan beaches. Waves 3 to 6 feet expected. Today, a high around 77, north wind 5 to 10 miles per hour. Mostly clear skies tonight with a low around 60. Sunny skies Thursday with a high around 83. Partly cloudy Thursday night, lows in the lower 60s. Chance of showers Friday with a high near 78. That's your region forecast.
5: 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Taking a look around the region, Valparaiso 63, Lake Station 66, and Michigan City 66.
4: The Cubs blasted the Cardinals 10-2 from St. Louis last night. Ian Happ and Nico Horner drove in a pair of runs each. Colin Ray gave up one run on six innings as the Cubs have won 4 of 5. Same teams from St. Louis tonight, 6:45. Matthew Boyd pitches for the Cubs. The White Sox were edged by the Yankees 3-2. They'll go at it again tonight on the south side with Davis Martin. First pitch at 6:40. The Railcats beat the Sioux City Explorers 9-5 last night. Same teams this afternoon at U.S. Steel Yard. First pitch at noon. WNBA,

Tipping fatigue is so real, and it's largely due to places now asking for a tip that never used to ask. And this guy was understandably shocked when he was encouraged to tip here. More on that in just 6 minutes on Indiana 105. Here's Low Cash.

0: We good enough.
1: To tip or not to tip? That is the question that we ask ourselves every time an iPad screen is unexpectedly turned in our direction, suggesting tips that are the upwards of 25%. But I think most people would agree that this is crossing the line. Hey, it's Katie on Indiana 105, and a man in Michigan took to social media to share his recent experience at a Popeyes. He ordered at the self-service kiosk, meaning no interaction with the Popeyes staff. He tapped through the screen and placed his own order, no problem, before the kiosk asked him if he would like to add a tip as, quote, a small way to thank the folks behind your crispy, juicy meal. Well, after the Michigan man shared the photo of said screen, the internet was pretty divided on this, with many people calling the request insulting. But another said there are still employees there preparing and packing your food. But it's really gotten out of control with tipping, because I'll just tell you, not too long ago, I was shopping at the grocery store in the self-checkout lane, and the grocery store asked me if I would like to tip, even though I just put all my groceries in the cart and bagged them myself. I guess you could argue that the tips pay the ones who stock the shelves. But how do we know that these funds are actually getting to the folks making things run smoothly? This traffic report is sponsored by Mothers Against Drunk Driving. For victims of drunk and drug driving, your grief is unique, but you're not alone. You always have a place at MAD. Call the 20

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1: Volume building already starting to slow down in one spot in particular with road work on 394 on the Illinois side northbound. So you're on the brakes between Steger Road and Sauk Trail right now, headed northward toward Chicago on 394. Across northwest Indiana, things looking pretty good. 219-405-7743. If there's something you'd like to tell us, Scott Rosenberg, Region News Team Traffic.
2: For northwest Indiana, a beach hazard statement remains in effect this morning. High wave action and dangerous currents expected at Lake Michigan beaches. Waves 3 to 6 feet expected. Today, a high around 77. North wind 5 to 10 miles per hour. Mostly clear skies tonight with a low around 60. Sunny skies Thursday with a high around 83. Partly cloudy Thursday night, lows in the lower 60s. Chance of showers Friday with a high near 78. That's your region forecast.
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One of the best reasons to step outside this week has nothing to do with the weather, though the weather does make it better. The full buck moon is lighting up the skies. You might have saw it early this morning. I saw it on the drive-in. It looked awesome. It's called the full buck moon because deer antlers grow 2 inches per week in the month of July. So they call it the buck moon. It's going to peak around 10 o'clock this morning. You won't be able to see it once the sun actually comes out. But tonight, you should get a pretty good look at the buck moon when it reaches its peak.

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0: Yes, the rumors are true. Florida Georgia Line is expected to reunite next year. And by then, I'm sure Tyler Hubbard's injury will have fully recovered. Did you see this? He was on a camping trip with his family. Somehow he got a barbed fish hook stuck in the back of his head. His wife was able to work it out, but he definitely had the support of his children.
1: Are there any tricks to this?
2: No. Dad, just don't think about it. Mom's just going to pull it right away.
0: Oh, easier said than done. Well, he's doing better now, and you can see that video on Instagram today. I got

0: John Morgan on the country station. It's Indiana 105. Good morning. I'm Katie Day, and on the roads this morning, we have a traffic update coming your way in just a few minutes. Hope you're having a great hump day. For a few celebrities, today's also their birthday. And happy birthday wishes go out to Dak Prescott, who is 33 today. He became the starting quarterback after an injury to Tony Romo back in 2016.
1: Prescott cuts it back. Dak Prescott, he's got a first down.
0: Wild to think that was 10 years ago, and now Tony Romo is getting pulled over with an OWI. Dak Prescott, on the other hand, has made quite a name for himself as one of the NFL's premier quarterbacks. Happy 33rd birthday to Dak Prescott. Also celebrating a birthday today is Martina McBride, who is celebrating the big 60th. She signed to RCA Records back in 1991 and made her debut the following year as a country singer with the single The Time Has Come.
2: Time has come.
0: McBride has 13 studio albums, 2 greatest hits compilations, and she's been dubbed the Celine Dion of country music. You likely remember some of these hits.
2: My baby.

0: love you.
1: Happy 60th birthday to Martina McBride. And Will Wheaton is 54 today. Will portrayed Wesley Crusher on the television series Star Trek The Next Generation.
2: Who do you think you're bullying? You bumped into me. 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
1: He was Gordy LaChance in the film Stand By Me.
3: Do you think I'm weird?
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3: 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Am I weird?
4: Yeah, but so what? Everybody's weird.
1: And he's also appeared as Aqualad in Teen Titans. Happy 54th birthday to Will Wheaton.

0: Now, if you or someone you know is celebrating a birthday, you can always celebrate with us on The Country Station, Indiana 105. Just let us know your birthday's coming up on Facebook at Indiana 105. And when it's your birthday, we shout you out just like we do every day a few minutes after 8:30. 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It's not too late. 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
1: Doing pretty well across northwest Indiana so far this morning. Volume on the rise. We're slowing down on the Illinois side in that problem area northbound on 394 where things bunch up between Steger Road and Sauk Trail right now as you're headed toward Chicago. A couple of items to remember. They're getting ready to restart coating and sealing operations in a couple of spots that you should avoid. Route 8 between 231 and Hebron and State Road 49 in Coutts. That's going on through the end of the day tomorrow. And for the remainder of the week, they're also doing the same number on State Road 39 in Pulaski County between State Road 14 and State Road 16. So avoid those stretches with the seal coating crews out there. 219-405-7743, our hotline. Scott Rosenberg, Region News Team Traffic.
2: For Northwest Indiana, a beach hazard statement continues this morning. High wave action and dangerous currents expected at Lake Michigan beaches. Today, highs in the upper 70s, with winds out of the north 5 to 10 miles per hour. Mostly clear skies tonight, lows around the upper 50s. Thursday, mostly sunny, with highs around the mid-80s inland, upper 70s near the lake. Mostly cloudy Thursday night, lows in the lower 60s. Friday, highs in the upper 70s with a chance of showers. That's your region forecast.
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Eric Church on the country station, Indiana 105, who's going to be in the area here in about 2 weeks, okay? He's coming to Boots on the Bend. I believe it's the first annual festival, but that's going to be held St. Joseph County Fairgrounds. Tons of fun coming up in just about 2 weeks, but we still have a lot of fun to be had at the Porter County Fair, okay? We've got tons of things up on Facebook from the Porter County Fair. We also got today's question of the day, which you can answer at any point. Today's question is, what is something you could get?

0: You're waking up with the Country Station. It's Indiana 105. I'm Katie Day, and our question of the day up on Facebook. Feel free to join the conversation there. Today's question is, what is something you could give a two-hour presentation on or a lecture on with no preparation? And we're going to go Facebook Live here in a few minutes, so be ready, okay? but I do want to hear from you, because next week I get to go to this conference. I know a lot of people don't get excited about work conferences, but I am. I'm pretty pumped about it because it's my first time going. Everyone in the radio industry says it's so much fun, and it's finally happening. So I am excited for that. But at the presentation or at the conference, there's going to be a lot of different presentations and sessions that you can go to learn more about your career path. And it got me thinking, what is something that you could give a presentation on if you had to speak for like 2 hours with no preparation? And I'm about to get really deep. Okay, I'm about to talk about something that not a lot of people like to talk about because it's a difficult topic, but it's necessary nonetheless. If I was asked to give a presentation for 2 hours, my presentation would be all about remembering your worth and how to define yourself without your career attached. I lost my job 2 years ago. I never thought that I would lose my job just kind of starting out, but it happened. A lot of people face the same thing over the last few years. It's a thing that a lot of people don't even talk about. But let's think back. How many times have you introduced yourself to somebody, or you've heard a friend introduce themselves to another and they're like, "Hi, I'm Thomas. I'm a doctor." Or, "Hi, I'm Susan. I'm a nurse." Or, "I'm Charlotte and I'm a teacher." And it's like, those are great things. They're all meaningful career paths. However, is that who you are? A lot of people associate themselves with their job, that it becomes their identity. So when the job is gone, for some reason, they don't know who they are. And so here I go again, talking about this. This is why I could give a two-hour presentation on it with no warning. What is something you could give a two-hour presentation on or a lecture on with no preparation? Let us know on Facebook at Indiana 105.
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1: The cleanup continues after Monday's intense storms in the region. Teams from the National Weather Service were out yesterday surveying damage and have confirmed at least four tornadoes in the Chicago area, including an EF1 tornado that hit Lansing before lifting near the Illinois-Indiana state line in Munster. A tornado also impacted Country Club Hills, Hazel Crest, Harvey, and Homewood. Illinois is set to launch a school cell phone ban. Governor Pritzker signed a law that requires school districts to develop and implement a bell-to-bell policy restricting access to cell phones between the hours of the first arrival bell to the final dismissal bell. Officials believe the measure will encourage students to connect more with curriculum and each other and allow educators to focus on teaching. On September 1st, the State Board of Education in Illinois will share a template policy for school districts to bring to community discussion. Illinois schools will implement finalized cell phone policies for the start of the 2027-2028 academic year. In South Central Indiana, Grillo's Pickles is celebrating the opening of its newest plant located just north of Columbus. The 155,000 square foot production facility in Taylorsville is creating up to 150 new job opportunities in downstate Bartholomew County. During the ribbon cutting this week, they said among the more than 40 jobs Grillo's is still looking to fill, open positions range from entry level to director level and include maintenance mechanic, maintenance technician, director of engineering, and more. Your forecast for the region coming up. I'm Laura Velushko.
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2: Volume on the rise, starting to slow down a little bit, light to light in those busy corridors, US 30, US 41, and the like. 394 on the Illinois side, those delays from Steger Road northward toward Sauk Trail. So you have to filter through that. And volume already building with the work zone on US 20 in LaPorte County in that Springville corridor, approaching State Road 39 from either direction. Also watch State Road 2. In the Westville area where we've got that bridge work going on just south of the Westville roundabout with Route 6, Route 2 between 600 North and that Westville roundabout. That's where that traffic slows down. 219-405-7743, our hotline, Scott Rosenberg, Region News Team Traffic.
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1: For Northwest Indiana, highs in the upper 70s today, winds out of the north 5 to 10 miles per hour. A beach hazard statement remains in effect this morning. High wave action and dangerous currents expected at Lake Michigan beaches. Waves 3 to 6 feet expected. Tonight, mostly clear skies, lows in the lower 60s. Thursday, mostly sunny, highs in the lower 80s inland, upper 70s near the lake. Thursday night, lows in the lower 60s. Chance of rain Friday with highs in the upper 70s. That's your region forecast.
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2: The Cubs blasted the Cardinals 10-2 from St. Louis last night. Ian Happ and Nico Hoerner drove in a pair of runs each. Colin Ray gave up one run on six innings as the Cubs have won 4 of 5. Same teams from St. Louis tonight, 6:45. Matthew Boyd pitches for the Cubs. The White Sox were edged by the Yankees 3-2. They'll go at it again tonight on the south side with Davis Martin. First pitch at 6:40. The Railcats beat the Sioux City Explorers 9-5 last night. Same teams this afternoon at U.S. Steel Yard. First pitch at noon. WNBA, the Indiana Fever took care of the Seattle Storm 105-95. I'm Scott Rosenberg. That's sports.

few days left of National Ice Cream Month, and if there is a sweet treat in your future, know that it could be saying more about you than you might think. You're going to hear how in 3 minutes on Indiana 105.

0: The fair fun continues at the Porter County Fairgrounds today with fried food galore. But don't forget to treat yourself to something sweet after. You need some balance, okay? It's Katie on Indiana 105. And ice cream orders actually reveal a lot about you, according to researchers. They have found a link between ice cream flavors and personality. So if you like chocolate, you're considered to be lively, creative, dramatic, charming, enthusiastic, and even the life of the party. If you like vanilla, don't worry, you're not plain. The research says vanilla is actually colorful, impulsive, and they even say you're a risk taker, which I think that depends more on your topping choice. Like if you're throwing on gummy bears, then yeah, definitely a risk taker. And if you're a fan of strawberry, I'm sorry to say, but you might be perceived as cranky and pessimistic. Yeah, I know. That's not me talking, though. Just know that's the research. It's Indiana 105.
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2: Couple stretches a highway to avoid because of chip sealing operations, or seal coating operations, I should say, that are going on. First of all, in Porter County, avoid Route 8 between US 231 and Hebron and State Road 49 in Coutts. The seal coating going on there through the end of the day tomorrow, 6A to 6P. Better to seek an alternate route than to wait through that. They'll have flaggers, but that'll cost you some time to get through. Also, in Pulaski County, State Road 39 between Route 14 and Route 16, they're doing the same thing, seal coating through there. So avoid that stretch as well. Something you'd like to tell us this morning, give us a call, 219-405-7743. Our hotline, inbound Ford to the Rand, looks good if Chicago's where you're headed. Scott Rosenberg, Region News Team Traffic.
3: For Northwest Indiana, a beach hazard statement continues this morning. High wave action and dangerous currents expected at Lake Michigan beaches. Today, highs in the upper 70s, with winds out of the north 5 to 10 miles per hour. Mostly clear skies tonight, lows around the upper 50s. Thursday, mostly sunny with highs around the mid-80s inland, upper 70s near the lake. Mostly cloudy Thursday night, lows in the lower 60s. Friday, highs in the upper 70s with a chance of showers. That's your region forecast.
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Another hump day in the region. It is Indiana 105. We're celebrating being halfway through the week. And if you need something to keep you going, cruising downhill into the weekend, we always got you covered with our 50-50 Friday deal. 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

0: 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How does that sound?
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0: 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You could hit up the Avexia Salt Cave and then go get some dinner afterwards. 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
2: Volume on the rise, starting to slow down a little bit, light to light in those busy corridors, US 30, US 41, and the like. 394 on the Illinois side, those delays from Steger Road northward toward Sauk Trail. So you have to filter through that. And volume already building with the work zone on US 20 in LaPorte County in that Springville corridor, approaching State Road 39 from either direction. Also watch State Road 2 in the Westville area, where we've got that bridge work going on just south of the Westville roundabout with Route 6, Route 2 between 600 North and that Westville roundabout. That's where that traffic slows down. 219-405-7.

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1: For Northwest Indiana, a beach hazard statement continues this morning. High wave action and dangerous currents expected at Lake Michigan beaches. Today, highs in the upper 70s, with winds out of the north 5 to 10 miles per hour. Mostly clear skies tonight, lows around the upper 50s. Thursday, mostly sunny, with highs around the mid-80s inland, upper 70s near the lake. Mostly cloudy Thursday night, lows in the lower 60s. Friday, highs in the upper 70s with a chance of showers. That's your region forecast.
2: 717 in the region, DeMont at 62, Michigan City 67, and Valparaiso 65.
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You know when you're texting on your smartphone and it summarizes the text messages for you? One guy got so annoyed with that, he said, "Enough, AI. I'm going to make sure you never get in this conversation again." And you're going to hear more about that new invention in just 3 minutes of the Viral Spiral. But first, Martina McBride, who's celebrating her 60th birthday today. Here she is now on Indiana 105. Well, she's

0: You're listening to The Country Station from Chicago to South Bend. It's Indiana 105. Good morning, I'm Katie Day, and hopefully this spares you from the inevitable social media scroll later today.
1: The viral spiral, come and see. Trending feels like destiny.
0: Looks like eBay is out $56 million. eBay and some former executives have agreed to pay a Massachusetts couple who claimed the company harassed them back in 2019. Their names are David and Ina Steiner. They run an online newsletter called E-Commerce Bites, and the couple said that they started receiving these online threats and bizarre deliveries from eBay, including a bloody pig mask and a book on surviving the loss of a spouse. Attorneys say that it was an attempt to stop the couple from reporting on eBay altogether. But look how that turned out for them. Now eBay's in the headlines and they're out $56 million. Remember when Cracker Barrel tried to modernize their logo? People revolted through online disdain. And now, a year after the controversy, Cracker Barrel has announced that its current chief executive officer, Julie Messino, will step down as CEO and board member. The change in leadership comes after overseeing the restaurant's redesign. Now, David Dino is set to take over in just about 2 weeks here. He previously served as a CEO for Bloomin' Brands. That's the company behind Outback Steakhouse. Scientists just made a font that AI supposedly cannot read, at least not yet. It's called the Ghost Font. And instead of using solid letters, it's made up of thousands of tiny moving dots. Your brain can easily connect the motion into readable words, but AI? Oh, nice try. Creator Eric Liu invented it after getting annoyed that AI kept trying to summarize his private text with his mom. But maybe there was an easier solution there. I mean, just go back to cursive because nobody even learns that anymore. You remember those storms from a few days ago? It saw a bizarre freak incident captured by a meteorologist live stream. There was this car in Maryville that seemed to get struck by lightning during the storm, and then it caught on fire. I guess it helped that it was raining to put it out quickly, but how scary. I always thought that cars were a Faraday cage, you know, where the metal frame acts as a shield from the people inside. But I guess this vehicle was a smart car, so it's been confirmed. Even Mother Nature doesn't like them. Thankfully, it sounds like the driver got out and is doing okay. I'm telling you what, though. That driver should buy a Powerball ticket for tonight because talk about luck.

0: The jackpot is up to $663 million, and I feel like someone's going to win very soon, especially since a Florida resident just snagged the Mega Millions last night, about $800 million richer. So maybe winning's in the air. It went viral, and we spiraled right here on Indiana 105.
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1: NIPSCO last night said restoration work continues across its service territory as crews continue to repair damage and restore power to the approximately 5,200 remaining customers, down from 66,000 impacted by Monday's severe storms. The utility company at their website said as restoration progresses, many of the remaining outages require more extensive individual repair, and crews continue working to locate and repair the causes of these complex outages. In an update early today, Kankakee Valley REMC said as of 2 a.m., all power has been restored to members impacted by the severe weather Monday. In Porter County, Indiana Dunes State Park last night said all trails within the park except for Trail 3 were still impassable after Monday's severe weather and would be closed today, Wednesday, July 29th, and crews will be working throughout the day to open the others. In a Facebook post, Indiana Dunes State Park also said debris from fallen trees still lines the roadsides, and they asked everyone to travel with caution as crews will be clearing debris for weeks to come. The FAA said a nationwide ground stop was in effect for a time last night that affected all American airline flights not in the air. The ground stop, the result of an IT outage. The airline said in a post on X that a technology issue briefly impacted connectivity for some of their systems Tuesday evening, and they put a temporary ground stop in place while they worked to resolve the issue. Flights resumed last night. Your forecast for the region coming up. I'm Laura Velushko.
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3: Couple stretches of highway to avoid because of chip sealing operations, or seal coating operations, I should say, that are going on. First of all, in Porter County, avoid Route 8 between U.S. 231 and Hebron and State Road 49 in Coutts. The seal coating going on there through the end of the day tomorrow, 6A to 6P. Better to seek an alternate route than to wait through that. They'll have flaggers, but that'll cost you some time to get through. Also, in Pulaski County, State Road 39 between Route 14 and Route 16, they're doing the same thing, seal coating through there. So avoid that stretch as well. Something you'd like to tell us this morning, give us a call, 219-405-7743, our hotline. Inbound Ford to the Rand looks good if Chicago's where you're headed. Scott Rosenberg, Region News Team Traffic. Region News Team meteorologist Matt Wentz with us. The weather has been splendid, at least since the storms got out of here the other day. The rest of yesterday and today have been really nice.
4: Really, really nice stuff, Scott. You're right. That's usually the payoff. Anytime we have fronts coming through that produce big storms like that, you've got some kind of change in the atmosphere. And that's what we've got, is this change to beautiful weather here. We deserve it. It continues today. We'll be in the mid to upper 70s for highs. Decent breeze continues. It'll start to lighten up this afternoon. Lots of sunshine. Do keep in mind, if you have swim plans on the shores of Lake Michigan, we do have a high risk of rip currents once again today. We had that yesterday, so stay out of the water. We will see improving conditions this afternoon and especially tomorrow. For tonight, mainly clear. We're back down into the low 60s, another really comfortable night. And then the heat will start to crank up a little bit tomorrow, but the humidity stays low. We'll be in the low to mid 80s for highs on our Thursday with sunshine and some high clouds. Those high clouds will be off of our next storm system. This will move in from the west Friday during the day. We'll likely see clouds thicken up. We'll have some showers, a couple thunderstorms that roll through. So turning kind of wet around here on Friday. We'll be in the mid-80s once again. And then Saturday, a lingering shower thunderstorm as that front will still be in the vicinity. We'll be in the upper 70s, a little cooler but muggier behind that front. And then Sunday, an isolated shower, otherwise some sunshine. We're in the upper 70s. And then hit or miss, just pop-up showers.

0: showers next week. Most of the week looks dry, but temperatures not too bad. We'll be in the 80s starting on Monday. So a little system to get through here Friday, Saturday, Scott.
1: All right. So Region News team meteorologist Matt Wentz, thank you so much. We'll hear from you again lunchtime, 12 o'clock.
0: All right. Sounds good. Matt Wentz. On the shores of Lake Michigan, we do have a high risk of rip currents once again today. We had that yesterday. Stay out of the water. We will see improving conditions.

half the people in your office think that somebody is doing this too much. What do you think that is? Drop your guess on Facebook at Indiana 105, and we'll see if you're right after Stella Lefty. On a train.

0: Most people would think this is something that helps, but the office is likely fed up.
1: It's a stat attack. I can't believe it.
0: Hey, it's Katie Day, and about half of the people in your office think you're doing this too much, or somebody is. What do you think this could be? We're taking your guesses on Facebook, and Alyssa in North Judson said, how about taking too much PTO? That is a great guess. You'll definitely hear about that. Carol at Michigan City said, worrying about what others are doing. Yeah, that's a great point, Carol. Why worry about what other people in the workplace are doing? If they're getting their job done and they're being productive, that is not the answer either. About half of people in the workplace are likely doing this too much, or they think that you're doing this too much. Alexa and Valparaiso said, going to the bathroom. All great guesses, but the answer, half of the office thinks somebody is wearing too much cologne or perfume. And if you've ever worked with someone who lathers up on the cologne or the perfume, you know it is pungent, okay? They say too much of a good thing can be bad, and that is definitely proof. All in moderation, please. That's a stat attack.
2: Your vehicle. If it-

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2: Five.
3: Been pretty good so far on a Wednesday morning across our highways and expressways. A little bit of slowing down in either direction between Burr and Klein right now on east and westbound 8094, but nothing too bad. Well, work zone slowdown on US 20 in LaPorte County, that Springville corridor, as you're approaching State Road 39. Also, near the Porter-LaPorte County line, State Road 2 with bridge work slowing things down just south of that Westville roundabout. And also on the Illinois side of things, traffic that's riding the brakes northbound on 394 between Steger Road and Sauk Village. 219-405-7743, our hotline, Scott Rosenberg, Region News Team Traffic.
4: For Northwest Indiana, highs in the upper 70s this afternoon. Winds out of the north 5 to 10 miles per hour. A beach hazard statement continues this morning. High wave action and dangerous currents expected at Lake Michigan beaches. Tonight, mostly clear with lows in the upper 50s. Thursday, mostly sunny. Highs in the mid-80s, inland upper 70s near the lake. Mostly cloudy Thursday night, lows in the lower 60s. A chance of showers Friday with highs in the upper 70s, and rain likely with a chance of thunderstorms Friday night. Rain may be heavy at times, lows in the lower 60s.
5: 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Taking a look around Northwest Indiana, Valparaiso at 67, Lake Station 69, Munster 68.
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2: He works way too much for way too little. He drinks way too early till way too

lot of big winners last night for the Mega Millions, including one person in Florida walking away with the $800 million jackpot, which is among the top 10 highest jackpots of all time. There were some winners in Illinois, too. So it's not too late to get in on this. I know the Mega Millions was one, but Powerball's tonight, and it's $663 million. And hey, even if you get like $1 million of that, that's still a win. Man.

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0: Another Wednesday in the region means another Wagon Wednesday with Indiana 105. I'm Katie Day, and every single week we head out to one of our local animal shelters. This week we talked with Casey at the Hobart Humane Society, who told us all about Butterfly looking for a forever home.
1: Yes, she's absolutely amazing. She's a wonderful woman. I mean, this girl is about a year old. We did pull her from another animal shelter. She knows sit, she knows down, she knows paw, she knows wait. I mean, she leaves it when you ask her to leave it. She is so smart. And she's in a shelter. For why? She needs a home. Honestly, I'm surprised you said she's only one. Nope. Not that she can't be well-behaved and young. It's just like she has a lot of energy and she also knows direction. Oh, absolutely. Somebody definitely put the work into her before here. I mean, she knew this before getting here. So yeah. Somebody is either missing her or she has a family somewhere. We're just trying to find them. Yeah. So if someone wants to adopt Butterfly, how would they go about doing that? You would just come on in and you would ask to see Butterfly at the front desk. We would get you with an animal caretaker, get her out in the yard, hopefully get Zoom in and some work done with her. And she's ready to go home. Stop by the Hobart Humane Society and meet Butterfly for yourself.
2: Been pretty good so far on a Wednesday morning across our highways and expressways. A little bit of slowing down in either direction between Burr and Klein right now on east and westbound 8094, but nothing too bad. Well, work zone slowdown on US 20 in LaPorte County, that Springville corridor, as you're approaching State Road 39. Also, near the Porter-LaPorte County line, State Road 2 with bridge work slowing things down just south of that Westville roundabout. And also on the Illinois side of things, traffic that's riding the brakes northbound on 394 between Steger Road and Sauk Village. 219-405-7743, our hotline. Scott Rosenberg, Region News Team Traffic.
3: For Northwest Indiana, a beach hazard statement continues this morning. High wave action and dangerous currents expected at Lake Michigan beaches. Today, highs in the upper 70s, with winds out of the north 5 to 10 miles per hour. Mostly clear skies tonight, lows around the upper 50s. Thursday, mostly sunny, with highs around the mid-80s inland, upper 70s near the lake. Mostly cloudy Thursday night, lows in the lower 60s. Friday, highs in the upper 70s with a chance of showers. That's your region forecast.
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Rascal Flatts on the Country Station. It's Indiana 105. Good morning. I'm Katie, and our question of the day up on Facebook. Don't forget to join the conversation there. Today's question is, if you had to give a two-hour presentation or a lecture on something without any preparation, what topic do you think you could do it with? Let us know. We're going to read some of your answers in 3 minutes on Indiana 105.

0: Sawyer Brown for the Country Station, Indiana 105. I'm Katie Day. And the question of the day is up on Facebook. Feel free to join the conversation there. Today's question is, what is something you could give a two-hour presentation on without any preparation? I'm going to read some of your answers here in just a moment. But first, we have to acknowledge this answer. This guy, I'm not even going to say his name, felt the need to comment this. Just thinking about listening to something, anything, for 2 hours is kind of making me nauseous. Well, Josh, oops, said your name. Do you realize a radio show is 5 hours? I don't know how you're able to stomach this right now. Anyway, moving on to the actual responses that we got. What is something that you could give a two-hour presentation on without any preparation? Derek in Portage said why you should always keep learning and how it rejuvenates the mind. That is a good one. You could always go through the things that you've learned in life. Amy in Valparaiso said cooking. I would have to sit through that, Amy, because I need all the help I can get in the kitchen. Sherry from Indy said the benefits of being a grandma. Ooh. What is something you could give a two-hour presentation on without any preparation? Arisha and Hobart said Chris Christopherson. She says she could talk about him forever because he's such a talented individual. What is something you could give a two-hour presentation on or a lecture without any preparation? Let us know on Facebook at Indiana 105.
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0: All the grandstand concerts officially a wrap for the Porter County Fair. We do have Lee Bryce to look forward to next week, so that is good. But there's even more concerts on the horizon. And Rita, did you know that Scotty McCreery is coming to town?
1: No, actually.
0: Yeah, he's going to be here for Hometown Jams at the end of August, about a month from tomorrow on the 30th. And maybe you get someone to buy you some tickets if you have someone.
1: I do. I have a boyfriend.
0: Oh, love that for you, Rita. That boyfriend of yours should definitely take you out Sunday, August 30th. It's going to be at Central Park Plaza in Valparaiso, and you can grab your tickets now.
1: Yay!

0: Kelsey Ballerini on the country station. It's Indiana 105. Good morning. I'm Katie Day. Right now, it is 8:44, so you know what time it is. 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For all your printing needs, from banners, yard signs, engineer prints, invites, and much more, you can check out the in-shop gift shop at Datagraphic in Chesterton. Happy birthday to several people in the region today. Happy 26th birthday to Amanda's daughter, Michaela Shelby, in Wheeler. Enjoy your day. Happy birthday to Tim's daughter, who is celebrating the big 30th birthday today. Happy birthday, Jackie Rhoda, in Portage. And happy birthday as well to John Telema in Wheatfield. Enjoy your birthday. Now, if you or someone you know is celebrating a birthday, you can always celebrate with us by finding us on Facebook. Here's how.
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You probably know this by now, but I'm a bit of a coffee connoisseur. I drink way too many cups per day, but I just discovered this new coffee hack that you might want to try. It's Katie on Indiana 105, and this is summer friendly. Coffee slushies are taking off on social media. It's where you freeze coffee in Ziploc bags, smash the frozen coffee into chunks, and then you add milk. So it's like iced coffee, only more time consuming to make. Well, I called my

You know the recommended tempo for hands-only CPR compressions is 112 beats per minute? That ironically matches the same beat of Staying Alive by the Bee Gees, but it's also the same pace of the song Choosin' Texas by Ella Langley, who decided to use her song to learn proper technique for CPR. The American Heart Association even said that doing chest compressions to the beat of this song could save someone's life during a cardiac emergency. Just don't forget to keep doing CPR while you're singing. Just when

Happy Wednesday from the Country Station. It's Indiana 105. I'm Katie Day, and we are halfway through the week. There is a name for that. Look around, it's something.

0: question of the day is up on Facebook. You can join the conversation there. Today's question is, what is something you could give a two-hour presentation on or a lecture without any preparation? Let us know on Facebook at Indiana 105. And if you have any kind of social media account, you've probably done this. You scrolled way too far back on someone's page and then your thumb accidentally reacted to a post from years ago. No! So anyway, a social media guru just gave us a behind-the-scenes look as to whether or not that person that you were stalking is actually notified. More on that next, Indiana 105.
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Have you ever been in the middle of a deep dive on someone's Instagram page and then suddenly you like a picture from like 2018? It feels like time stops whenever that's happened to me, and not in a good way, but it might not be as bad as we think. We'll see what the head of Instagram has to say, the behind the scenes of how that works, and what happens next in 6 minutes on Indiana 105. Something.

0: Whether it's because you're curious how someone is doing or you're just extremely nosy, at some point you've likely gotten caught stalking someone's Instagram page, accidentally liking a post from years ago. But if you unlike it fast enough, was there really any damage done? It's Katie on Indiana 105, and we finally have the answer that we have all been waiting for. Adam Mosseri, the head of Instagram, told us what really happens when your thumb slips up.
1: We send them a notification to let them know, but there's actually two types of notifications. There's the phone notification, and then there's the Instagram notification. When you unlike that photo, we can delete that Instagram notification, but we cannot delete that phone notification. So just make sure as you're scrolling through someone's content from many, many years ago, that you're careful not to like anything by mistake.
0: I never thought that the head of Instagram would be giving us tips on how to best stalk in secret, but I think I have the best solution for this. Let's just agree to stop looking at your ex's Instagram page and you won't accidentally like something that they posted from 2016. That right there is when the block button comes in handy.
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3: Recently, to celebrate our nation's birthday, the museum at Lassen's Resort in Cedar Lake unveiled a new Heroes Wall of Honor, honoring those that have served or are serving. The wall is made possible by the family of Captain Andrew Laud. Julie Zasada, director of the Cedar Lake Historical Society, tells more.
4: This is an exhibit that has been developed to honor hometown heroes from all across our area. 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
3: Shelley Ward, mother of Andrew Laud.
5: Andrew grew up in Cedar Lake and was a captain and a commander at Fort Campbell. And they approached me and asked if they could name the wall after Andrew. And that's an honor. As a child, Andrew did a lot of volunteer work here at the museum. He grew up in Cedar Lake. And he would not consider himself a hero, but his name keeps going, and other heroes keep going. And this wall is not just for people who have passed. This wall is for living heroes as well, our first responders, our firefighters, our police officers. So if you have a hero out there, please come and put a plaque on the wall. It's for $75, and this is a non-for-profit.
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2: Your forecast for the region coming up. I'm Laura Volushko. For Northwest Indiana, a beach hazard statement continues this morning. High wave action and dangerous currents expected at Lake Michigan beaches. Today, highs in the upper 70s, with winds out of the north 5 to 10 miles per hour. Mostly clear skies tonight, lows around the upper 50s. Thursday, mostly sunny with highs around the mid-80s inland, upper 70s near the lake. Mostly cloudy Thursday night, lows in the lower 60s. Friday, highs in the upper 70s with a chance of showers. That's your region forecast.
6: 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Right now in Valparaiso, it is 71, DeMont 70, and South Bend at 70.
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If you don't know what to have for dinner tonight and you don't want to cook anything, just wing it. National Chicken Wing Day is today, and I'd have to say it's one of the best foods that you could have while watching sports on the TV. But it was invented entirely by accident, and you're going to hear how it was created in 6 minutes with the Daily Fact on Indiana 105.

One of the best bar foods almost didn't even happen. It's all thanks to a happy accident. Hey, it's Katie Day, and this is your favorite part of the day. It is time for the Daily Fact. What is the Daily Fact, you might ask? It's a fun bit of knowledge to pass along throughout the day to break

0: advice with your friends and coworkers. And it is National Chicken Wing Day. Lots of great places for deals today. And as you're snacking on your go-to wings of choice, remember that they almost didn't happen. Here it is, the Daily Fact. Did you know that more than 60 years ago, people saw wings as scraps? They were mostly used for soup stock or thrown away entirely. But that was until 1964 when things changed. It was all thanks to a neighborhood bar in Buffalo, New York called Anchor Bar. There, this co-owner, Teresa Bellissimo, deep-fried leftover chicken wings and tossed them in melted butter and cayenne hot sauce as a late-night snack for her son and his friends. And they loved them. So the restaurant started serving these wings as a bar snack, and it quickly became a national favorite. Now we eat about 1.5 billion chicken wings for Super Bowl weekend alone. That's your Daily Fact.
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Thanks for starting your Wednesday off on Indiana 105. I'm Katie. We'll see you at the Porter County Fair later today, getting all the deep fried food we can get. Day 7 of the Porter County Fair, and it is Senior Citizens Day, Veterans Appreciation Day as well. So veterans are going to get in for free, and anyone 62 and up is also going to get into the fair for free, even if it's after 12 o'clock. But as we said, early bird gets the worm. So if you get there before 12, everyone is free at the Porter County Fair.

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0: Alan Jackson, The Country Station, Indiana 105. Mac McLeod in for Alicia DeSone. We got some Jelly Roll. 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

do, don't we? Don't we? Morgan Wallen, Indiana 105. A new survey suggests that flirting with AI isn't just science fiction anymore. It's becoming surprisingly common, especially among men and younger adults. The poll of 2,000 Americans found that 15% of men say they've had flirty conversations with an AI chat box compared to 8% of women. Wow. Coming up, we got Kip Moore, also Lainey Wilson. Keep it here, Indiana 105.

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3: 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All right, boy. 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Oh, she put her beard down. 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
1: Dr. Anthony Fauci has pleaded the Fifth Amendment at a hearing before a GOP-led Senate panel on the COVID-19 pandemic. Fauci called Kentucky Senator Rand Paul unhinged and said he was pleading the Fifth to avoid Republicans possibly using his testimony to prosecute him for perjury. Paul kicked out Fauci's attorney from the hearing.
2: That's the way you want to be remembered, and that's what you're going to do. You are not recognized, sir. Security, please remove him from the room.
1: Paul then removed Fauci's lawyer from the hearing after he was warned to stop interrupting the proceeding. Airstrikes on Iranian-backed groups in Iraq have been launched by the U.S. and Saudi Arabia. The attacks carried out late Tuesday come after Iran launched ballistic missiles at U.S. forces in the Middle East. And someone in Florida is $800 million richer this morning after hitting the Mega Millions jackpot. The jackpot now resets to just $50 million. I'm Michael Kastner.
3: NIPSCO says restoration efforts continue, with crews making steady progress, and as of this morning, about 94% of the 66,000 customers impacted by Monday's severe storms have had power restored. The utility company said crews are fully mobilized and actively working to restore service to the approximately 3,300 remaining customers as safely and quickly as possible. Teams from the National Weather Service were out yesterday surveying damage

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0: God bless the broken road. 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Mac McLeod in for Alicia Tassone, who's going to be at the broadcasting live from the Porter County Fair later today. Coming up, also, we got some Megan Maroney. 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

Megan Maroney, Indiana 105. Did you hear about the Nebraska dog? Was missing. Turned up in Indiana after 5 years. Yeah. 640 miles from home. It's a miracle. 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

0: Chris Jansen, Indiana 105, Matt McLeod and Felicia DeSone on this National Chicken Wing Day. Did you know it's national? It's also National Lasagna Day, in case you were wondering. Maybe you could have chicken wing lasagna? Coming up, we have music on the way from, who do we got? Oh, we have Brantley Gilbert next. Keep it here.
1: I am Attorney General.

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3: 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A DeMott couple could be named America's favorite couple. And Region News team's Jamie Foster tells us why winning the title would be extra special.
4: Mike and Cassie Hansen have been married for 19 years, and Cassie says they're just like most couples.
5: We have had our ups and downs. We've had your normal marriage woes. We've had arguments, but we know at the end of the day that we're going to get through it because we don't give up.
4: That don't give up attitude is what has gotten them through this very difficult year.
5: Our oldest daughter, Riley Hansen, she was killed by a drunk driver this past February.
4: She says it so factually, but at that point in our conversation, the tears from both of us began to flow. Cassie told me about Riley's life, her free spirit, her artistic side, and her dedication to helping others, particularly through the Hobie Foundation. Cassie says they've learned how many lives Riley touched.
5: I didn't even truly understand how amazing she was until this happened.
4: They quickly knew they wanted to continue Riley's path.
5: After her accident, we started thinking about who she was and all the amazing things that she had done in her tiny little 20 years. And we decided we wanted to start a foundation called Riley's Roots. So we're working on that with her being the roots of it and all the branches having different parts.
4: Those parts include raising awareness for prevention of drunk driving, scholarships for students to be able to join the Hobie program, and she's even working on Riley's Law. When she and Mike were nominated for America's Favorite Couple, she knew this might be the opportunity to get the foundation off the ground.
5: When I saw the prize money for America's Favorite Couple, I decided why not give it a try, because we would put all that money towards Riley's Roots.
4: The winning couple gets their love story shared in Variety magazine. They take home $20,000 and go on a triple date with Jeff and Emily Goldblum and Charlie Day and Mary Elizabeth Ellis. Whether or not they win, Cassie says she and Mike will continue to be there for each other.
5: We don't pretend to be perfect. We don't pretend to be amazing. We don't pretend that we don't mess up, but we're just unapologetically Mike and Cassie, and we will figure it out some way, somehow. And we know that as long as we have each other and we still have our three other babies here to push and fight for, we're going to do it.
4: For the Region News team, I'm Jamie Foster.
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1: For Northwest Indiana, highs around the upper 70s this afternoon. Winds out of the north 5 to 10 miles per hour, gusting as high as 15. Mostly clear skies tonight, lows in the lower 60s. Sunny skies for Thursday with highs in the lower 80s. Thursday night, partly cloudy, lows in the lower 60s. Friday, a chance of showers, high near 78. Rain likely Friday night and possibly a thunderstorm. Some of the storms could produce heavy rainfall, lows in the lower 60s. That's your region forecast.
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0: John Morgan, he's just a kid, you understand. Oh, according to a new study from the University of Liverpool, when women simply see a man apply a scent like, you know, cologne, they instantly consider him more attractive. And what's more, the same study also found that men who use cologne come across as more confident than those who don't. Huh. Coming up, we got more music on the way from, oh, Carrie Underwood. 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

0: Hudson Westbrook, Indiana 105. He painted you pretty. Mac McLeod, Indiana, in for Alicia DeSone on Indiana 105. Coming up, we got music on the way from Tucker Wetmore. Keep it here.
1: 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It brings the heat.
2: Temperatures are going to surge, and as a result, it's going to get hot around here.
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Oh, by the way, today is National Lasagna Day. 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

0: That is Ella Langley and Morgan Wallen, Indiana 105. Mac McLeod in for Alicia DeStone. Oh, in the news, another world record, another Guinness World Record. A British man has earned a spot in the Guinness World Records by inhaling 15 fish sticks in 1 minute. Wow. Coming up, we got more music on the way from, who do we got? Oh, Jason Aldean, next on Indiana 105.
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2: 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She said.

Jason Aldean, Indiana, 105 MacLeod and Felicia DeSoto. Oh, tonight's Powerball jackpot, $663 million. This is Jelly Roll. Hands up.

0: The boys from me. Sawyer Brown, Indiana 105. By the way, be sure to join us at the Pavilion. 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Right next door to our Indiana 105 Country Cabin for our Fire Up concert series. Of course, that's at the Porter County Fair. 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Billy Currington, next.
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6: Spotlight on Health. A new study shows eating an avocado every day may help reduce the risk of heart disease in obese adults. Monica Nelson reports.
7: An author of the study, Genevieve Damani, says findings out of Penn State University show eating avocados regularly reduces low-density lipoprotein particles. These are proteins that transport bad cholesterol into the blood.
8: So this means that one small dietary modification every day can impact

saw the old man's face. Front page obituary. He was a millionaire. He left his fortune to some guy he barely knew. His kids were mad as hell.

0: Kane Brown, Indiana 105, Mac McLeod, in for Alicia DeSone. 50-50 Friday deals. We have two of them this Friday. We have Flat Rock Grill in Chesterton, also Avexia Salt Cave in Chesterton this Friday morning at exactly 9 a.m. Just go to Indiana105.com. And, of course, those were our deals. And you can buy either one or both. Coming up, we got more music on the way from, who do we got coming up? Oh, Josh Grayson. Keep it here, Indiana 105.
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0: 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The Salvation Army would like to give special thank you to all of our supporters and donors in the communities that we serve. 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

0: 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Coming up, we're going to start playing some more great music. 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Also, Cody Johnson next. 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
4: He's a ranch hand in a pinch, man. 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

0: Great accents, Indiana 105. Oh, in the news, circus performer accidentally shot in the neck with arrow. Details coming up. This is Stella Lefty.
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0: Thomas Rhett, Die a Happy Man, Indiana 105, Matt McLeod in for Alicia DeStone. Oh, you would think the circus performer who was accidentally shot in the neck with an arrow at the New York County Fair might have died, but he didn't. It took a frightening turn when a crossbow stunt went wrong during a husband and wife sharpshooting act. This wife, she accidentally shot her husband in the neck with an arrow as he held up a foam target. Now, he was airlifted to a hospital, but incredibly escaped serious injury. Now, the circus ringmaster said the arrow hit part of his neck with mostly soft tissue, missing major blood vessels. He was released from the hospital the next day after doctors removed the arrow and closed the wound with stitches. So he didn't die. He lived after all. Coming up, happy ending. Coming up, we got more music on the way from Corey Kent, Indiana 105.
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0: Yeah, save him a lot of trouble. Which is Dan Shea, Indiana 105, Mac McLeod, in for Alicia DeSone on this National Chicken Wing Day. Did you not know it was National Chicken Wing Day? Well, anyway, this day celebrates that little appetizer that could, also known as the buffalo wing, hot wing, or just wings. Americans eat about 290 per year. Coming up, we have more music on the way from Cole Swindell next.
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2: The National Weather Service is confirming at least four tornadoes hit the Chicago area on Monday. Perry Williams reports.
3: This resident of West Suburban Glen Ellen talks about what he experienced when he spotted a funnel cloud.
4: It just got pitch black, and we both were like, I've never seen it this black before.
3: One twister impacted the south suburbs, Country Club Hills, Hazelcrest, Harvey, and Homewood. An EF0 tornado also hit Orland Park. A fourth tornado touched down in Lansing.
2: Indiana Dunes State Park crews are working to clear and reopen trails after Monday's severe weather. Last night, they said all trails within the park, except for Trail 3, were still impassable and would be closed today. They say debris from fallen trees still lines the roadsides, and they ask everyone to travel with caution as crews will be clearing debris for weeks to come. In Porter County, Liberty Township Volunteer Fire says Monday's storms place significant demands on local emergency responders throughout the county. During the height of the storm and throughout the aftermath, the department says it responded to 17 calls for service, which included assisting Washington Township Volunteer Fire with damage assessment in a mobile home park and an animal rescue involving kittens trapped inside the engine compartment of a vehicle. The department sent out thanks to mutual aid partners who assisted during the high call volume and encouraged residents to prepare for future storms by keeping flashlights, extra batteries, and portable phone chargers readily available, and developing a plan for extended outages. For the Region News Team, I'm Jamie Foster. Your forecast is next. For Northwest Indiana, sunny skies today with highs in the upper 70s. We'll be mostly clear tonight with lows back around 60. Sunny again on Thursday with highs in the low 80s. Cooler on Friday with highs in the upper 70s. Under partly sunny skies, there's a chance for showers late in the day. Saturday, showers are likely. Highs will be in the mid 70s. We'll start off mostly sunny on Sunday with another chance for showers in the afternoon. That's your region forecast.
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0: Yeah, she's country, and she knows it. Luke Bryan, Indiana 105. Mac McLeod in for Alicia Tassone. Oh, you're about this. Almost 40% of us will laugh at a bad joke, even if we don't find it funny. That's what new research has found. Armed with a joke, what did the big chimney say to the little chimney? Nothing. Chimneys can't talk. Researchers monitored the reaction of over 200 people. Laughter was surprisingly the most common response, with 37% followed by people who said, "That's not funny." Less than 1 in 100 actually groaned. Now, the researchers from Washington State University believe the laughter is often caused because people are amused at being let down by the joke. Coming up, Old Dominion. Next, keep it here, Indiana 105.
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0: Hardy and Eric Church on the Country Station, Indiana 105. 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

Chris Stapleton, he believes he's in love with you. Did you know that? Oh, Mac McLeod in for Alicia DeSone. If you're having a birthday or know someone that is, be part of our birthday shout-out here each weekday at 8:45 a.m. Brought to you by Datagraphic. This is music now from the likes of Dierks Bentley and Woman. Amen.

0: Bailey Zimmerman, who was at the Porter County Fair recently. What's that at the Porter County Fair tonight? Super Show Promotions, Truck and Tractor Pull, going on at 7 p.m. at the grandstands. Coming up next, we have more music from Parmalee. Keep it here.
1: 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Plus, that's where the Beachman hangs out, and the Beachman knows water parks. We're east of I-65 on US 30 in Northwest Indiana. 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

study from Kinsey Institute found that men may need affection even more than women to stay happy in a long-term relationship. 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

0: what the cowgirls do, according to Vince Gill, anyway. 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Vet Rock returns in Crown Point Friday, August 28th, from 6 till 10:30 p.m. It's a free concert in front of the First United Methodist Church in Crown Point in their front lawn. 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
5: In Portage, a 13-year-old Portage girl was flown to a trauma center after being hit by a drunk driver Monday night. It happened around 11:15 in the 6500 block of Lakewood Street. Portage police say 25-year-old Cameron Hood of Portage was driving east on Lakewood, and the victim and her friend were riding scooters on Lakewood heading west. Officers say Hood crossed the center of the road to avoid parked cars and hit the 13-year-old. Officers note at the time of the accident, power was out in the area due to the storms, so there were no operating street lights. They say the scooter did not have any forward-facing lights illuminated or any reflectors attached. However, Hood was found to have a blood alcohol level of 0.10. She's being held in the Porter County Jail without bond. The other girl was not injured. The owners of more than 560,000 Ford Bronco and Bronco Raptor are being notified about a safety recall tied to a possible engine compartment fire. The National Highway Traffic Safety Administration says the wiring in the 2021 to 2026 models may short circuit. If that occurs, drivers may first get a dashboard alert or see smoke coming out of the vents before flames appear on the passenger side of the engine compartment. Ford says only about 1% of the recalled vehicles are affected and that it will install new covers on the wiring at no cost. Save the Dunes is looking for pictures capturing the various ecosystems of the region for their 2026 photo contest. They're focusing on six main categories: forests, prairies, wetlands, savannas, rivers, and of course, beaches and dunes. They're taking submissions through August 1st. The top photo will be featured on a new banner, and a winner from each category will receive a Save the Dunes swag bag. We've shared more information on the Region News Team Facebook page. Your forecast is coming up next. I'm Jamie Foster. For Northwest Indiana, lots of sunshine today with highs in the mid to upper 70s. We'll be mostly clear tonight with lows around 60. Warmer on

0: 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Oh, the Valpo Kiwanis Corn Fest, Corn Roast Fest is coming up Saturday, August 8th. 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

0: Listen up, man. There's still plenty of summer left, and the best place to spend it is at the Midwest's favorite water park, Deep River in Merrillville, Indiana. It's close by, has lots of water activities like the wave pool, body and tube slides, two river rides, and lots more. Plus, that's where the Beachman hangs out, and the Beachman knows water parks. We're east of I-65 on US 30 in Northwest Indiana. See you there.
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2: The Federal Reserve is leaving interest rates unchanged. It's the fifth consecutive time the Fed has kept rates steady. This is the second rate decision under new Fed Reserve Chairman Kevin Warsh. Senator Rand Paul is wanting to hold Dr. Anthony Fauci in contempt of Congress after Fauci invoked the Fifth Amendment today when asked questions related to COVID-19. He said it was to avoid Republicans possibly using his testimony to prosecute him for perjury. This all comes days after Paul released what he calls Fauci's diary during the pandemic. Todd Blanche's nomination for U.S. Attorney General is up in the air as Texas Senator John Cornyn withholds support over a disputed Justice Department fund. Today, Cornyn said he will not vote for Blanche until the department provides a written commitment permanently ending a proposed $1.8 billion anti-weaponization fund. The Justice Department says it submitted a written proposal to address Cornyn's concerns, though the senator says it does not meet his request. I'm Chris Caraggio.
3: Cleanup continues after our latest round of severe weather. The National Weather Service confirms at least four tornadoes hit the Chicago area on Monday, including an EF1 in Lansing that appeared to lift just east of the state line in Munster. A tornado also impacted Country Club Hills, Hazelcrest, Harvey, and Homewood. NIFSCO is still reporting more than 2,000 without power. They say everyone should be restored by midnight tonight. In Illinois, a contractor who went missing in a storm sewer in suburban Downers Grove is dead. Officials say two contractors became trapped on Monday while cleaning the sewers for the city after storms hit the area. Emergency responders rescued one worker later that afternoon and sent them to the hospital in good condition. Recovery efforts continued yesterday for the second worker who was located in the storm sewer. He was pronounced dead at the scene. Cause of death will be determined by the DuPage County Coroner's Office. In Valparaiso, the city says part of County Road 500 North is closed while crews install a side

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1: Sounds good.
0: An action-packed day today. We're going to hear from special guests. We got Farmer Dave later today. Mm-hmm. Stephanie from Balloon Tacular.
1: Yes, Stephanie is going to be here until 5 o'clock, and then again tomorrow from 3 until 5 o'clock, making free balloon animals for the kids.
0: Nice.
1: So bring them by the cabin. And what's tonight at the grandstand?
0: Oh, we've got the Super Show
1: Promotions Truck and Tractor Pull, I believe.
0: Right, you're gonna see three classes of tractors and two classes of trucks to duke it out to see who has the most powerful motor at the Porter County Fair. And I understand the guy that we're going to talk to with the food is also going to be down there calling it.
1: Oh,
0: Farmer
1: really?
0: Dave.
1: Yeah. Yes,
0: yeah.
1: He's going to be calling it tonight. That's right. You had to wake him up today.
0: You know, I had to.
1: You were the front desk agent. With the wake-up call.
0: Yeah, I called him up. He goes, yes, Mike Summers. And I said, this is the front desk looking for Farmer Dave. This is your wake-up call.
1: Looking for everybody to wake up and come on down to the Porter County Fair today. Boy, it is packed. It is Senior Day. It is Veterans Day. Lots of people here. The Velpo Community Band is going to be performing.
0: That's right.
1: We've got so many people out on the midway walking by with their corn dogs and lemonade shakeups. A nice, beautiful summer day today.
0: Absolutely. It's a great day at the Porter County Fair. Come out and see us.
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0: Zach Top, the country station. We are Indiana 105. Afternoon, everybody. Happy Wednesday to you. Mike, what day is it, Mike? Speaking of Mike, Mike and Alicia out at the Porter County Fair this week. We'll be checking in with those two coming up the rest of this afternoon. And speaking of south of Sanity, if you drive 8094, the toll road, I-65, just throw in any road, you are south of Sanity. Doesn't it seem like they're never done fixing roads? It happens in Indiana. I don't know what it is. It's almost like I-65 needs to be repaved again. It is good construction job security. Good job security. All right, coming back, we're going to check in with your forecast for the weekend, too. It looks not too bad. Blake Shelton, Randy Houser coming up. Indiana 105.
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5: 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We're east of I-65 on US 30 in Northwest Indiana. 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

0: It is day 7 of the Porter County Fair, Alicia.
1: We're back. It's a beautiful day. So many people are here today. It is Veterans Day and it is Seniors Day here. And we have one of our sponsors with us, our studio sponsor for today, Ivy Tech Community College. Cindy is joining us. How are you today?
2: I'm doing great. Thanks for the opportunity.
0: Welcome, welcome, welcome. I know that. Is it too early to talk about going back to school?
1: It's right around
2: the
1: corner.
2: No, it's not. As much as I hate to say it, fall is around the corner. The cooler air is in the wind, and school starts on August 24th, actually.
1: Wow, less than a month away.
0: Yeah. Wow. You know, I can remember me going back after Labor Day, and I guess because...
1: That was never the case for me. It was always somewhere around 24th, 20th to the 25th, somewhere in there.
2: Right, and a lot of the elementary and high schools are already back in school.
1: Way early.
2: 2 weeks early.
0: Football season's already upon us.
2: You gotta get the kids into Pop Warner all kinds of other sports. So,
0: let's talk a little bit about Ivy Tech.
2: Ivy Tech is the biggest singly accredited institution in all of Indiana. We're serving 230,000 students across the entire state. We have 19 campuses and 46 sites, which is actually pretty huge. You can't drive down I-65 without seeing a sign that says turn off here for Ivy Tech.
0: Right.
2: So
0: right.
2: We're really excited about that. We're really excited about our campuses up in Lake County and Porter County and LaPorte County. So it's all good. Ivy Tech's here to stay, and we want it to be everybody's first choice with a college education.
1: Very nice. And you have an event coming up.
2: I'm very excited because the Chancellor Scholarship event is in our 25th year, which is pretty huge for a fundraising event. We're going to make sure it's all a lot of silver because it's 25th anniversary. But in concert with the 250th anniversary of the United States, we've got a red, white, and blue theme, of course. And what we've done is we've invited the Michigan City Junior ROTC to do our flag ceremony in post colors.
0: Ooh, very nice.
2: And then we've invited the Wolfgang a cappella group, Girls Out of Hobart, to sing the national anthem so that we've got that 250th spin to it. And then our centerpieces will be like red, white, and blue. And our Albany's candy will be red, white, and blue.
0: Oh, wow.
2: So we're really going all out because, again, just because 4th of July is over with doesn't mean we shouldn't celebrate the 250th anniversary
0: Absolutely.
2: All year long.
0: Yeah.
2: So
1: sure.
2: We decided to roll with it. Our two chancellors, Otso Sikoski, the chancellor of the Valparaiso campus, and John Gibson, the chancellor of Lake County campus, will obviously be there because it's a chancellor scholarship. But very exciting is our president of the whole system, Dr. Marty Polio, will be in attendance to help us celebrate 25 years of this event. And Stephanie Bailey, the president of the foundation, will also be there. So we're really excited because those kind of folks who are in charge statewide, it's tough for them to fit us in their schedule. So they made it a point to be here. So it's really exciting. It's at Avalon Manor in Maryville. Starts at 5:30 on Thursday, September 17th. We get you in at 5:30. We get you out of there at 8:30.

0: Wow, just maybe a few hours.
1: Yes. Yeah. Okay. And our guest speakers will be two of our students. Now, Chancellor Scholars are our highest achieving students. They need to have at least a 3.75. They need to have 30 credits already into an established degree, and they need to write an essay, so that if we have a whole plethora of folks that write essays, we got to be able to sort through them at some point. And so we ended up with some really good candidates and some really emotional stories, and we end up having to pick the students. They're not necessarily 20 years old. Some of them are 45 and 50. Mm-hmm. And they're brave enough to tell their story. You know, some of them are rags to riches. Some of them have had healthcare things. Some have had, you know, two and three jobs in their families. And so a lot of times they get the room a little bit in tears. And then the other thing we're doing is celebrating our Benefactor of the Year, which is somebody who's been really philanthropic to Ivy Tech. And this year we're honoring the James W. and Betty Dye Foundation, represented by Jim Dye. And that foundation was established by his parents. So him and his team will be there to help us celebrate so we can honor him. He's been very philanthropic across Northwest Indiana for a long, long time. And so was very honored to be able to receive that award this year. So it's all good.
0: All right. Well,
2: very nice. Thank you so much, yes. Cindy. We appreciate it.
0: Thanks for being our sponsor today, our studio sponsor today at the Country Cabin right here at the Porter County Fair.
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2: Thank you so much.
0: College. 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
1: Absolutely.
0: At the Porter
1: County
0: Fair.
1: Very welcome. 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
0: All right. Perfect. 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

0: Indiana 105, the country station, along with Jason Aldean and Don't Tell on Me. It's kind of what I tell my my sons. We went fishing recently last weekend, and I had bought a couple Red Bulls, and I said, "Don't tell Mom that I was drinking Red Bull." And they kind of looked at me and said, "She hates when I do that. She says it's very unhealthy," which she's right, but I kind of make myself feel better about it. So I'll do a Red Bull. Like, you see some people in gas stations, they will buy 5 energy drinks at once. I mean, that's a lot of money. A day. Yeah. I drink one every other day, maybe two a week or whatever. But then when I'm done, I drink a bottle of water. Feel better about myself. I drink garbage. Then I drink good stuff. It balances out, so to speak. Okay, coming back, we have Lady A, Dan and Shay on the way. Hey, that all rhymes. Indiana 105.
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2: President Trump says it's now the U.S.'s turn to hit Iran. While speaking to reporters today in the Oval Office, he was asked about Iran's ballistic missile attack on U.S. forces in the Middle East last night. U.S. Central Command said all of the missiles were successfully intercepted. Trump said that the U.S. is set to hit Iran very hard in response. The president said Iran knows it's coming, adding, "It's our turn." Trump again held out hope that diplomatic efforts will prevail. The Federal Reserve is keeping interest rates unchanged and stocks are falling. It's the fifth straight time that the Fed has kept rates steady. As a result, the Dow Jones Industrial Average is down over 1,100 points. This is the second rate decision under new Federal Reserve Chairman Kevin Warsh. Early this week, President

0: Would you rather today? Would you rather?
1: Would you rather win a prize?
0: Would you rather win a prize or win a prize?
1: There you go. Okay. How about we get the first one to stop by and say Deep River Water Park is simply, and we'll say simply splashtastic to you. If you come up and say Deep River Water Park, we have a nice swag bag, four passes to Deep River Water Park.
0: Sure.
1: We'll get you a Yeti.
0: Yeah, we got a drawstring bag with Indiana 105 on it.
1: Oh, it's an orange bag. We'll have Kornacki, a baseball cap, and
0: a pair of sunglasses
1: and all that. So come on by. And don't forget to register as well.
0: Yeah, Jamie Johnson tickets. We're giving those away the last day of the fair. You don't have to be here to win. Just come on up and sign up for Friday, August 14th. You're going to be in the Sky Suite along with
1: Phil King
0: over at the venue. And then sign up for ACDC Friday, September 4th. That is at Notre Dame Stadium. We'll do that drawing after the fair. And again, contact you if you win.
1: All right. We want to thank today's sponsor, Ivy Tech Community College. And say hello to Cindy and Erica as well. And we want to thank, of course, Pat and the guys at Yoder's Portable Buildings. 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
0: And we'll have Farmer Dave stopping by coming up.
1: Oh,
0: almost
1: boy,
0: that time to see what he brings us today.
1: Porter County Fair.
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0: The Country Station. We are Indiana 105. Little Morgan Wallen for you. Phil King along with you. Good afternoon, everybody. Hey, coming up Friday, it is the Demolition Derby at the Porter County Fair. They're going to have regular car demolition, trucks and vans, figure eight racing. Yeah, that sounds like a good time. And kids' power wheels. You know, my son and I were going to enter into the Demolition Derby locally, south in Jasper County. But we found out that so much you have to do to make those cars, you know, ready for the Demo Derby, we didn't have time. And I remember one time I had a 1989 Crown Victoria. It was leaking oil. It was starting to rust out. And some kid came and bought it. I got $700 for it, and he was taking it to the Demo Derby. I almost lost it in the driveway. Makes me sick, but can't have junk sitting around. What would your wife say? Trust me, she doesn't like it. All right, coming back, we have your forecast, traffic to get you home safe, music on the way by our bearded friend Chris Stapleton, George Burge, coming up, Indiana 105.
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0: Farmer Dave, you brought us something fun today.
1: This is everyone's favorite. There's no need for an evil laugh, is there?
0: Well, can we sing when he opens the box?
1: Yes.
0: All right, ready? When the moon hits your eye like a big pizza pie, that's amore.
2: Wow. Mine, too.
1: Wait a minute. Where's ours, then?
2: Yeah, it's from Mustache and Lily, a new vendor here we have. They got brick oven out here.
0: Brick oven pizza.
2: They're from Hebron.
0: Right.
2: Yes, they're from Hebron. So, local person out here.
0: Nice, nice. You know, we love pizza. We can't turn down pizza.
1: We could have pizza every day at the fair and be totally satisfied.
2: But you know, there's a lot of other things going on at the Border County Fair.
1: Yes.
2: It's the Truck and Tractor Bowl.
0: And you're
2: the most powerful motorsports on wheels.
0: And you're calling it tonight.
2: I'm calling. Me and Scott Klickner are going to call her tonight for you. So you'll get tired of hearing Farmer Dave's stories, but I don't care.
0: We're going to hear that booming voice of yours all the way from the
2: camp. You'll hear it all over. But the 4-H shows just got finished up. Tomorrow's a 4-H auction. Now we got a new start time, 5 p.m.
1: Okay.
2: So if you come in the day auction, come a little early. Come out, enjoy the fair.
1: Date night.
2: Date night in Border County at the 4-H auction.
1: Yes.
2: There we go. The 4-H auction is date night, but it's a beautiful day out here. It's supposed to be beautiful tomorrow. And you know what? They're talking a little rain maybe Saturday, and forget about it.
1: We'll get that out here.
2: During the demo derby Saturday night, there is going to be a surprise class, and I'm not going to let you know.
0: Wait a minute. A surprise class.
2: There's going to be a surprise demo class that's not been advertised that we're going to have a lot of fun with.
1: A little tease.
2: Let you guys think.
0: So there's that voice. There's that laugh again.
2: But there's another demo derby there. And don't forget, the monster trucks are here tomorrow, too.
0: Nice.
2: So there's a lot to do here at the Border County Fair. And there's a lot to eat.
1: I was going to say, are we diving into this pizza?
2: I've got at least just pepperoni.
0: Right.
1: I told Farmer Dave I don't like sausage. So
2: Mike's
1: thank you,
2: going
1: Farmer
2: for
1: Dave.
2: It
0: I'm going
2: already.
0: For it. I'm going,
1: going
0: for
1: in.
0: It. I'm going for it.
2: That's got sausage.
1: Oh, this side.
2: That
1: this
2: one does.
1: This mine.
2: Mm. All right, dig in.
1: Eva, dig in.
2: Eva's here. It's not going to be spicy, I promise you.
1: Hey, remember, she likes spicy.
2: I know, she likes spicy.
0: If you love pizza, you're going to love this.
1: You're going to love it.
0: Mustache Lilies.
2: Oh, my goodness.
1: So good.
2: Oh, my goodness.
0: Brick oven pizza. I'm reading the pepperoni, the cheese, and the crust is just perfect. It's like a cracker crust.
2: They cook it right in front. And they got a special deal. You can get a half a pizza for $10, full one for $20.
0: All right, very good. Pizza.
1: Hot and ready. It's good.
2: Hey, everything's good at the Porter County Fair, right?
0: All right, that's some more. My Farmer Dave, Indiana 105.
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0: The Country Station, Ashley McBride, What If We Don't? Afternoon, everybody. Phil King along with you. That's what I tell my wife when she asks me, hey, you want to go shopping? No, what if we don't? Let's just don't. She always wants to go to Costco, and it worked out good when we went to Costco, as the computer says, welcome to Costco. It worked out good when we had kids because we could buy a bunch of stuff and we'd stock up, but now it's just us two, and it's like, we don't need all this stuff. But if you go to Costco, it's almost like driving on 8094 of the toll road or going to Chicago. It's bumper to bumper with the carts. It's crazy in there, man. I don't know. But you know what? You could go on a date at Costco. You could take your wife or significant other, and you could eat with all the sample stations they have and just buy a drink at their cafe for a buck. And there you go. Instant meal. So you know what? Now that I think about it, maybe we will go to Costco. We're going out, taking you out to eat, dear. All right, David Ball, a good one from the early 2000s. Coming up, Indiana 105. Your
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3: Wall Street is closing with stocks sharply lower. It comes after the Fed's decision to leave interest rates unchanged. It's the fifth straight time that the Fed has kept rates steady. At the closing bell, the Dow lost 1,153 points. The S&P 500 fell 112 points, and the NASDAQ dropped 433 points. President Trump says now it's the U.S.'s turn to hit Iran. While speaking to reporters today in the Oval Office, Trump was asked about Iran's ballistic missile attack on U.S. forces in the Middle East last night. U.S. Central Command said all of the missiles were successfully intercepted. Trump said the U.S. is set to hit Iran very hard. In response, the president, though, again held out hope that diplomatic efforts will prevail. President Trump isn't commenting on whether Dr. Anthony Fauci should face a contempt of Congress

0: Indiana 105, we're back at the Pratt Industries Kent Heating and Air Conditioning Country Cabin, of course, generously donated by Pat and the staff at Yoder's Portable Buildings.
1: Yes, and one of our studio sponsors from earlier on in the week,

0: know, that's one of the biggest things we like to do is have that partnership and relationship with our communities.
1: When you talk about coatings, especially basements, I grew up in a basement that always flooded. So how can you help out one with leaks? Do you work on that as well?
0: Yep, absolutely. Yeah. So a lot of times when your garage floor or basement, in this case, floods, it's going to bring some damage to it, cause mold, asbestos, things in that nature. Mm-hmm. With a coating like ours, especially with the polyaspartic system, it saves your concrete and either cause further damages from that flooding. So a lot of people are more gearing towards that because of the weather we get here in Northwest Indiana. You just never know.
1: Oh, yeah. Right. We absolutely go from one extreme from heat, and then we go to the cold, and the concrete is going to crack. So
0: that's right. Absolutely. And I think one of the coolest things about what we do is, you know, we have a lifetime warranty, right? So if anything, you know, cracks with what we do and the products that we have, we'll come out there and service it for you all as well.
1: Oh, fantastic. All right. How can one get a hold of you guys, Level 10 Coatings?
0: Absolutely. You can go onto our website at level10coatings.com where you provide you with all our information, or, you know, and also you can, you know, have one of our guys reach out to you as well.
1: Okay. Thanks for being a sponsor, too, as well, for the Porter County Fair.
0: More than happy to.
2: Thank you, guys. Level 10 Coatings, one of our studio sponsors from this week at the Porter County Fair. 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Ivy Tech Community College, our studio sponsor today, and we're having a fantastic time, so come out and see us.
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0: Jordan Davis, Indiana 105. It's Where You At Wednesday with the Mullet Man. And I wanted to do a shout out to Darius and Smitty. They work at U.S. Steel, and I was whining on the air. I got to do more whining on the air so I don't think it home to my wife about I need boat anchors, and I don't want to pay at Walmart. So guess what they did? They made some boat anchors at U.S. Steel. So I thought, this is so great. So Darius and Smitty, thanks for listening, and thanks for those boat anchors. So I took the boat anchors with us fishing last weekend with Philip and Jonah, and guess what I forgot? I forgot the rope. The rope to connect the boat. Yeah, so I couldn't use them. Darius and Smitty. So, but I did order some on Amazon, so I'm going to have those all fixed up and ready to go. Just being a cotton-headed ninny muggins, forgetting all that stuff. But we shall make it so. Make it work. All right, coming back, we have your forecast. We have the Mullet Man catch of the day on the way. Indiana 105.
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0: The Corn Dogs finished up the regular season with a 15-5 win over Valparaiso's Post 94. Thursday night, the Corn Dogs will host Post 94 for round one of the Region Baseball League playoffs at Legacy Fields in Crown Point at 7 p.m.
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1: Yes,
0: we've had
1: every
0: listener, almost every listener, even Rob came by.
1: Rob Zimmerman came by. Tons of families here today. Stephanie from Balloontacular Entertainment was packed. The whole time there was a line for Stephanie. We got ours.
0: You have your beautiful
1: balloon tiara.
0: And I've got my bass fishing rod with the fish on the end of it.
1: That's so good. We posted them up on our Facebook and Instagram. You can check them out. And Stephanie is going to be back tomorrow from 3 to 5. So come on by the cabin. Stephanie from Balloontacular Entertainment going to be twisting up the balloon animals, or tiara, or she can make you a bass fish, too.
0: She can be very creative. Yes. We want to thank Pratt Industries and Kent Heating and Air Conditioning for our country cabin this week, as well as Pat and the staff at Yoder's Portable Buildings. Today's sponsor, it was Ivy Tech Community College.
1: Yes.
0: Cindy and Erica for stopping by. Level 10 Coatings.
1: Level 10 Coatings stopped by. We've got a big night at the Pavilion
0: next
1: to us, your first source for entertainment as well. The Velpo Community Band is going to be performing coming up at 6 o'clock.
0: And then at 8:30 p.m., The Essence of Elvis. Kurt Lechner.
1: Yeah.
0: He's no stranger. He does a great Elvis show.
1: Yeah, everyone loves him.
0: The Pavilion tonight, your first source for entertainment. Farmer Dave, he's calling it tonight. He's at the Truck and Tractor Pull. It's 7 p.m. at the grandstands. That's always a good time.
1: Always a good time. And hey, we still have some Deep River Water Park tickets. We've got lots of them still left. So if you want some Deep River Water Park passes, we'll give you a 4-pack along with an Indiana 105 swag bag.
0: Right. If you could get here by 6 p.m. Just come by and say, hey, I want them Deep River Water Park passes. They're all yours.
1: They're all yours.
0: All right. Well,
1: that's it.
0: That's it for today.
1: Day 7.
0: Bum-ba-dee-da, bum-ba-dee-da. Happy trails to you. We'll talk to you tomorrow. Have a good night. 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

0: The 5th Annual Heinold and Feller Car Show for Kids is August 9th, 10 a.m. to 2 p.m. Registration starts at 9 a.m. All proceeds go to Schultz Lewis Child and Family Services.
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0: He is coming to the new Nassau Park in Lowell, which is located right there on Belshaw as you're heading towards 41. Anyway, Chris Lane right there, and big plans, and he has big plans. Like I said, August 14th, he's going to be at this new park they're going to be dedicating. It's going to be a fun place. They are going to really make that into a place that welcomes all genres of music. So it's not just going to be country. But by the way, Chris Lane is going to be there, and Nate Venturelli is going to open up for Chris. It's going to be a great night at the new Nassau Park in Lowell, Indiana. Check it out. All right, coming back, we have Tanya Tucker going back a few in the Indiana 105 Country Music Vault, and some Blake Shelton on the way, too. Hang on.
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1: Take a look at the region traffic on the Illinois side, south of 183rd Street on 394. You've got some heavy traffic headed southbound, also straddling Glenwood-Lansing Road, Torrance Avenue at the stoplight there, definitely causing some issues with building traffic. Everything else, just mainly slowdowns around northwest Indiana. I-65 looking good, 80-94 in good shape, and the toll road too. If you see a traffic trouble spot, call our hotline 219-405-7743 with a Region Road Report. 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
2: For Northwest Indiana, clear skies overnight tonight with temperatures falling to around 60. We may have some patchy fog move in after midnight. Warmer on Thursday with highs in the low 80s under sunny skies, mostly cloudy Thursday night with lows back around 60. More clouds on Friday with showers likely in the afternoon. Highs will be in the low 80s. We could have some heavy rain Friday night with temperatures falling into the low 60s. Mid 70s on Saturday with rain likely. We finally dry out for Sunday, mostly sunny with highs in the mid 70s. That's your region forecast.

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0: It's the Country Station, Indiana 105. I'm Phil King. Good evening, everybody. You know, I always like to put aside a day at least once a month. My wife and I decided to go on a date. I know that sounds not much for once a month, but you got to go out, right? So we go out to eat, and one time we decided we don't want to go far. We just went to the truck stop and had Arby's for dinner. But I got to tell you, there's a better place to go than Arby's. 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All right, coming back, we have your forecast for the region. Also, we're going to come back with little Kenny Chesney and Chris Young on the way. 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

0: The Country Station, along with Chris Young. We are Indiana 105. I'm Phil King. Thanks for hanging with me. And all this week, Mike and Alicia are going to be at the Country Cabin at the Porter County Fair, and we'll be checking in with Mike and Alicia throughout his show through the rest of the week. And by the way, at the Porter County Fair today, going on through 7 o'clock tonight, it is Veterans Day at the fair. So they get in for free. They have veteran-focused booths and a recognition program. The free admission is huge, so that's the least we can do to thank our vets. And by the way, we thank our veterans in Northwest Indiana. Every time I'm on the air, every time I'm filling in, I say thank you to our men and women who fight for the country. That's the best place to live in the whole wide world, the United States of America. All of our vets in Northwest Indiana, big hugs and kisses. We love you so much. Thank you for what you do. AJ, who just finished up his farewell tour in Nashville, coming up. Indiana 105.
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0: Stella! There she is, Stella Lefty in Boston. We are Indiana 105. I'm Phil King. Good evening, everybody. Whatever happened to Boston Market? Just disappeared. Off the face of the map. One of my favorite places to take my wife is Mission Barbecue. Yeah, good stuff. Who doesn't like pulled pork? Speaking of pork, my little granddaughter Quinn, my daughter took them to the fair to see the pigs. She walks in there and looks at her mom and goes, "Mommy, it stinks." Yes, pigs are a little stinky, but did you know pigs are actually a very clean animal? They make their bed the farthest away for where they go to the bathroom. Yeah, kind of interesting. You wouldn't look at a pig and go, "That's a clean animal." But there you go. And now you know the rest of the story. Luke Combs, Sarah Evans, on the way, Indiana 105.
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1: 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That's why Autism Speaks is teaming up with Lee Container, the J. Donald and Laurel Lee Family Foundation Fund, and Delivering Jobs to create a more inclusive workforce in the U.S. Are you an HR professional, community leader, or business owner? Join us in creating a workforce where people of all abilities can contribute and thrive. To learn more, visit autismspeaks.org/employment.
2: Station that gets it right. Turn up your radio right now.
3: Indiana 105.